0: Feel the love across the UAE. All day, all day. This is Love 107.1.
1: I think my hair stopped growing. Is that even a thing? 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Maybe it's a metaphor. Is it even that deep? I think my hair stopped growing. 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I called Phil a couple times. He's probably sick of me. He said go easy on yourself, but what does that even mean? Sounds like good advice, but I just can't hear it right now.

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0: Hey, good morning. Happy Tuesday. How you doing? My name is Eddie, and I'll be on with you till just about 10. I've got David Gray with Babylon on the way up first, though. Jason Derulo with Want to Want Me. It's
1: the
0: start
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0: David Gray with Babylon on Love 107.1. Good morning. How you doing? I'm Eddie, and on the way, I've got this beautiful song for you. That's Becky Hill and Joel Corey with History, something you would hear at H&M probably. But before that, I've got Carly Rae Jepsen with her brand new one, Don't Leave Me on the Dance Floor. It's such a vibe. These are on the way for you right here on Love 107.1.
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And Becky Hill with History on Love 107.1. Good morning. What's up? My name is Eddie, and I'll be with you all the way till 10. And today I'm giving you the chance to win premiere passes to go and watch the brand new scary movie Colony down at Roxy Cinema's Dubai Hills Mall. All about that. In an hour, I'll tell you all about it. I'll tell you how to win it. You can actually go to our Instagram page as well. In the meantime, here's Shawn Mendes. Treat you better. Bye.

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3: Good morning, I'm Eddie, and taking a look at the traffic across the Emirates right now. E311 is very slow moving. There's been an accident reported just after City Center El Zahia. One further down, right around Industrial Area 11 and 15. One just by the Dubai and Sharjah border. One further down, just a little bit later on. And then one right by the Al Qusay Cemetery. One around the Etisalat Academy, as well as a lot of congestion heading southbound towards City Center Murdiff. If there's anything I've missed out on, 7001 is the SMS. 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Please keep your eyes on the road, keep a safe distance, drive safe.
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5: Hey, good morning. What's up? I'm Eddie. Hope you're having a great Tuesday. How's your week going on so far? Mine's going all right. I have not had coffee yet, but hey, the energy is through the roof. Guess what? I've got this for you on the way.
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5: Alex Warren's back again with another banger. This one's called Rescuer. That's on the way for you right here on Love 107.1. Kesha with We Are Who We Are is next, but here's Beyonce first with Break My Soul.

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2: Did you hear that? 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
3: Good morning, happy Tuesday. I'm Eddie, taking a look at the roads. Very slow moving E311 today due to a few accidents heading southbound, one after City Center Zahia, and then about maybe 2 kilometers later on, one just by Industrial Area 15, and one right after the Dubai Sharjah border, and one further down by the Al Qusay Cemetery as you're heading southbound. Beirut Street's kind of slow moving at the same time as well. Etihad Street, surprisingly, all right looking, but it is slow moving at bits of it just as you get closer to the main bridge as you turn on towards Dubai. If there's anything I've missed out on, 7001 is the SMS. Get in touch, only if it's absolutely safe to do so. Please keep your eyes on the road. 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

0: As the mercury rises, keep an eye on the weather to stay cool.
1: Good morning, I'm Eddie. Today's going to be hazy and hot with highs of 43 degrees Celsius. And tonight will be clear and very warm with lows of 34 degrees Celsius. We'll experience wind gusts up to 9 kilometers per hour. And humidity currently sits at 52%.
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No way out. 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

Culture Beat with Mr. Vane on Love 107.1, straight from 93. What's up? I'm Eddie, gonna be with you all the way till 10, and I've got this for you on the way just after the next hour. That's Jess Glynn with All I Am. It's gonna be playing right here on Love 107.1. But here's Kylie Minogue up first with In Your Eyes. What I'm

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4: BBC News with Roisin Hasty. Iran says it's confident it can weather the latest economic sanctions announced by the United States. The measures target banks, businesses and countries trading with Iran and are meant to cut it off from the global economy. There's been no reaction from China yet, one of the main buyers of Iranian oil. It's previously said sanctions don't help. A British maritime safety organisation says an oil tanker has been attacked in the Strait of Hormuz. On Monday, Iran again warned that ships should not sail through the strait without its permission. Residents of the Kenscorf community outside the Haitian capital have accused the police of abandoning them after another attack by an armed gang. Dozens were killed just minutes from the police station. The violence casts doubts over Haiti's ability to stage elections in December. The US Supreme Court has sided with President Trump in lifting a court order that blocked his plan to restrict postal voting. Mr. Trump has long claimed the mail ballots are insecure. The World Health Organization says the risk from the Ebola outbreak in the Democratic Republic of Congo remains very high. It's urged the authorities in Kinshasa to postpone mass gatherings. Fire crews in the US state of Nevada say they've brought under control about a quarter of the wildfire outside Reno. Officials, however, remain concerned that gusts of wind could drive the flames towards more homes. And the Australian Recording Industry Association says it's banning music primarily made by artificial intelligence from the country's official charts. It comes after a cover version, which charted last month, was revealed to have used AI-generated vocals and drums.
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1: Hey, good morning. Just gone 7 o'clock on your Tuesday, August 25th today. How you doing? I'll be with you all the way till 10. I got Bruno Mars with Marry You on the way up first, though. Jess Glynn with All I Am.
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0: Bruno Mars with Marry You on Love 107.1. Good morning. How are you doing right now? I'm Eddie. I'll be with you all the way till 10. On the way, I got Miles Smith with Stargazing. I love this song, but before that, my favorite band of all time, Wheatus, has got their brand new song on the way with Analog Summer. These are next, but up first, I've got The Click for you with all the latest updates.
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0: Good morning, I'm Eddie, and starting with some local news, as Sharjah's ruler Sheikh Sultan has approved over 4,400 scholarships for Emirati students across 8 higher education institutions in the emirate. The breakdown covers 3,463 bachelor's degrees, 722 master's degrees, and 249 doctoral programs. Children of Emirati women are also eligible. The announcement was made through the Sheikh Sultan's Direct Line program on Sharjah Radio. And in Dubai, with the new academic year kicking off, the RTA is stepping up its transport safety measures. A 30-day inspection campaign will cover school buses across Dubai, checking safety, permits, and operating procedures. Parents will also have access to school-specific services through Kareem, Uber, and Bolt, plus a ride-pooling option in Al Barsha via Yango. And students get 50% off RTA public transport with a student Noel card. Metro, tram, and buses included. And last but not least, in a weird sports/tech news, a humanoid robot just ran the 100 meters faster than Usain Bolt. China's Tiangong Ultra completed the sprint in 9.39 seconds at the World Humanoid Robot Games in Beijing, beating Bolt's 9.58 second world record. A second robot, Honor's Lightning, crossed in 9.47 seconds, also faster than the human record. To put that in perspective, last year the same robot won the event in 21.50 seconds. The improvement in just 12 months is extraordinary. And that's your Click.
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4: Hey, how you doing? I'm Eddie, taking a look at the roads across the Emirates right now. Very slow moving traffic from Sharjah to Dubai at the moment. E311, very busy. The traffic starts around Al Yash, which is basically almost Ajman, if you ask me. Kind of going all the way passing by city center Al Zahia. An accident's been reported there. A couple of kilometers later on, another accident on E311. And the moment you cross the border into Dubai, 2 accidents. One just by Al Tawar and then one right by the Al Qusay Cemetery. As you're heading southbound, the traffic kind of stops there. Easy going traffic, easy going roads right after that. Beirut Street, super slow moving as well from Sharjah to Dubai through the airport tunnel. And also, how can we forget our favorite E11 Al Ittihad Street? The traffic starts just after city center Sharjah in Al Majaz and kind of continues all the way towards the Hor Al Ain's East area in Dubai, just by the Dubai Police General HQ. If there's anything I've missed out on, 7001 is the SMS. Get in touch, only if it's absolutely safe to do so. And please, drive safe.
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A sealed building. No way out. 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
1: Good morning, I'm Eddie, and starting with cycling, as the third stage of the Vuelta a España was abandoned on Monday because of severe weather and a hailstorm in France. A severe hailstorm hit as the riders scaled the Col de Mont-Louis with 15 kilometers remaining of the 174 kilometer ride from Grisson to Font-Romeu. Overall, race leader and favorite Tadej Pogacar was seen indicating to the main group to pull off the course, and soon afterwards, drenched riders took shelter in a nearby hotel. And in golf, Bryson DeChambeau says he's proud of what LIV Golf has achieved as the breakaway league faces questions about its future following the final event of the season in Indianapolis. The league, which launched in 2022 as an alternative to the PGA Tour, has faced an uncertain future since the Saudi Public Investment Fund withdrew its financial backing in April. And last but not least, Arsenal are in advanced talks with Saudi Arabian club Al Hilal over the sale of Gabriel Martinelli for at least £50 million. The Brazil international 25 is free to leave the club this summer, with manager Mikel Arteta making it clear the attacker is not in his plans. And that's your sports.
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7: Right, taking a look at the roads across the Emirates at the moment. How you doing? I'm Eddie. Very slow-moving traffic from Sharjah to Dubai, as usual, across E11, E311, and also what I have is S119, which is Beirut Street in Dubai D62, merging on to the airport tunnel. However, the Beirut Street traffic merges on to E311 through Baghdad Street, so keep that in mind if you're heading down there. Now, that street, very, very slow-moving as well as, obviously, E311. Three accidents reported from the Sharjah Dubai border up until the Etisalat Academy. That's three accidents just in Dubai and two reported in Sharjah. I apologize. Three reported in Sharjah on E311. Just one before City Center Al Zahia and two right after. Please drive safe. Keep your eyes on the road. A bit of congestion is reported on E44 as well, right after Dubai Design District, and one getting closer to Dubai Hills Mall as you are heading southbound on Al Khail Road. Anything I've missed out on? 7001 is the SMS. Please get in touch only if it's absolutely safe to do so, and drive safe.
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deadly outbreak. 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
1: Well, you'd probably be surprised because they're an Italian dance project that actually became a huge part of the Eurodance sound in the mid-90s, if I'm not wrong. Their breakthrough was Dreamer, which became a huge meme song in the past couple of months if you've been chronically online like I've been. They followed it up with Don't Stop Moving. That's just kind of the same vibe going on down there. However, the best part about it is that just Dreamer became like a massive, huge club and radio favorite, especially in the UK back in the 90s. So if you're from the UK, you were in the club back in the 90s, you probably know who I'm talking about here. Any guesses?
0: Artists that changed the world.
1: Our artists that changed the world today are none other than Livin' Joy. Here they are with Dreamer on Love.

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2: Nearly 6 million admissions in Korea. Number one for 4 consecutive weekends. And now, Colony arrives in the UAE. Front Row Filmed Entertainment presents the new action horror thriller from Yeon Sang-ho, director of the global phenomenon Train to Busan. A deadly outbreak, a sealed high-rise, and nowhere left to run. The building seals shut, and the people trapped inside must fight to survive as things get worse. Starring Jiana Jun and Koo Kyo-hwan. Colony, in cinemas August 27th. Powered by Love, 107.1.
0: As the mercury rises, keep an eye on the weather to stay cool.
3: Good morning, I'm Eddie. Today's going to be hazy and hot with highs of 43 degrees Celsius. And tonight will be clear and very warm with lows of 34 degrees Celsius. We'll experience wind gusts up to 9 kilometers per hour. And humidity currently sits at 52%.
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2: BBC News with Pete Ross. Iran says it's confident it can weather the latest economic sanctions announced by the United States. The measures target banks, businesses and countries trading with Iran and are meant to cut it off from the global economy. There's been no reaction yet from China, one of the main buyers of Iranian oil. It's previously said sanctions do not help. A British maritime safety organisation says an oil tanker has been attacked in the Strait of Hormuz. On Monday, Iran again warned that ships should not sail through the strait without its permission. Residents of the Kenskov community outside the Haitian capital have accused the police of abandoning them after another attack by an armed gang. Dozens were killed just minutes from the police station. The violence cast doubts on over Haiti's ability to stage elections in December. The US Supreme Court has sided with President Trump in lifting a court order that blocked his plan to restrict postal voting. Mr. Trump has long claimed mail ballots are insecure. The World Health Organization says the risk from the Ebola outbreak in the Democratic Republic of Congo remains very high. It has urged the authorities in Kinshasa to postpone mass gatherings. Fire crews in the US state of Nevada say they've brought under control about a quarter of the wildfire outside Reno. Officials, however, remain concerned that gusts of winds could drive the flames towards more homes. Unfavourable weather conditions are forecast for the next 2 days. The Australian Recording Industry Association says it's banning music primarily made by artificial intelligence from the country's official charts. It comes after a cover version of Madonna's Like a Prayer, which charted last month, was revealed to have used AI-generated vocals and drums. BBC News.
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0: Good morning, just gone 8 o'clock on your Tuesday. How you doing? I'm Eddie. I'll be with you all the way till 10 a.m. And this hour, I'm giving you the chance to go home with two premier tickets to go and watch Colony down at Roxy Cinemas Dubai Hills Mall tonight before anybody else gets the chance to watch it across the UAE. So stick around for that. That's in about 20 minutes. 50 Cent within the club is on the way. Marshmello and Kane Brown up first, though, with Miles on It.
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0: 50 Cent with In the Club on Love 107.1. Good morning. How you doing? I'm Eddie. And in about 10 minutes, I'm going to give you the chance to win some tickets. Well, not any sort of tickets, special tickets, premier tickets for you and a plus one to go down to Roxy Cinemas Dubai Hills Mall tonight and watch Colony before anybody else across the Middle East, especially the UAE. I'll tell you more about the movie in about 10 minutes and how to win exactly. But before that, I've got Katy Perry with Band-Aids. I love that part of it. That's on the way. Before that, though, James Blunt's brand new one. He's got that voice and like that specific sound. These are on the way up first, though. I've got some updates for you on the Click Next. Could I ask
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0: Good morning, I'm Eddie, and starting with some local news, as Sharjah's ruler Sheikh Sultan has approved over 4,400 scholarships for Emirati students across 8 higher education institutions in the Emirate. The breakdown covers 3,463 bachelor's degrees, 722 master's degrees, and 249 doctoral programs. Children of Emirati women are also eligible. The announcement was made through the Sheikh Sultan's Direct Line program on Sharjah Radio. And in Dubai, with the new academic year kicking off, the RTA is stepping up its transport safety measures. A 30-day inspection campaign will cover school buses across Dubai, checking safety, permits, and operating procedures. Parents will also have access to school-specific services through Kareem, Uber, and Bolt, plus a ride-pooling option in Al Barsha via Yango. And students get 50% off RTA public transport with a student null card, metro, tram, and buses included. And last but not least, in a weird sports/tech news, a humanoid robot just ran the 100 meters faster than Usain Bolt. China's Tiangong Ultra completed the sprint in 9.39 seconds at the World Humanoid Robot Games in Beijing, beating Bolt's 9.58 second world record. A second robot, Honor's Lightning, crossed in 9.47 seconds, also faster than the human record. To put that in perspective, last year the same robot won the event in 21.50 seconds. The improvement in just 12 months is extraordinary. And that's your Click.
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A deadly outbreak. A sealed building. No way out. Front Row Filmed Entertainment presents Colony. From the director of Train to Busan, Love 107.1 has your chance to attend the exclusive UAE premiere at Roxy Cinemas, Dubai Hills Mall.

0: Katy Perry with Band-Aids on Love 107.1. Good morning. How you doing? I'm Eddie, and I'll be with you all the way till 10 a.m. And today is your last chance to win tickets to the premiere of Colony. This one's for the horror fans. So, like, it's going to come out to the cinemas on the 27th of August. It's a new action horror thriller from Yoon Sang-ho. If you love horror, if you love zombie movies, you know that name. If you don't know that name, think of Train to Busan, one of the best movies out there. Super cool. What a brilliant thriller. He's made another one. This time, it's not in a train, it's in a building. Everybody's locked in a building, zombies all around. But it's starring Jiana Jun, Koo Kyu-hwan, and Ji Chang-wook. It's basically in a sealed high-rise, you know, the virus is spreading and turning people into something different. Again, you think of Colony, you probably figure out what the whole premise is. It is a great movie, and we're sending two lucky listeners to the premiere today, which is the 25th of August, to Roxy Cinemas Dubai Hills Mall. And all you have to do right now is to WhatsApp Colony plus your name to 0555-66-1071. All right? Colony space your name to 0555-66-1071 right now, and you stand the chance to go home with those two tickets. Send your WhatsApps right now.
1: A deadly outbreak. A sealed building. No way out. Front Row Filmed Entertainment presents Colony from the director of Train to Busan. 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
0: 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Traffic.
3: Good morning, I'm Eddie, and taking a look at the traffic right now. If you're coming from Ajman towards Sharjah, very slow moving traffic will be on your way on E311 just by the Sharjah Shooting and Golf Club. The traffic kind of continues getting slower as you get closer to City Center Al Zahi in Sharjah due to three accidents, one right before and two right after the city center, one further down right by the Dubai Sharjah border, another one right after the border, another one by the Al Qusay Cemetery, and one last but not least just around the Ittisalat Academy. All of these accidents are on E311 heading southbound. Keep that in mind. Please drive safe. Beirut Street passing Medina Mall heading towards the Tawar area in Dubai is very slow moving, as well as every single road leading to Dubai is very congested at the moment. E11, the same situation. There's been an accident just around the Dubai Police General HQ as you're heading southbound, so keep that in mind as well. Anything I've missed out on, 7001 is the SMS. Get in touch only if it's absolutely safe to do so. Drive safe.
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4: Hey, good morning. How you doing? I'm Eddie. And if you lost your chances to win tickets with me right now, don't worry. I've got more tickets for you to go see the premiere today down at Roxy Cinemas Dubai Hills Mall to see Colony. That's coming up in the next hour. In the meantime, why don't you just pop down to our Instagram, Love Radio UAE 107.1, and give yourself the chance to win more tickets. All you got to do is go to our latest reel. 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

You can never go wrong with Kelly Clarkson. That was I'll Be Lying on Love 107.1. Good morning. I'm Eddie. How's your day been going so far? Mine's going all right. Let me know how you're feeling right now. WhatsApp me 0555-66-1071. And here are the Killers with Mr. Brightside.

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0: As the mercury rises, keep an eye on the weather to stay cool.
3: Good morning, I'm Eddie. Today's going to be hazy and hot with highs of 43 degrees Celsius. And tonight will be clear and very warm with lows of 34 degrees Celsius. We'll experience wind gusts up to 9 kilometers per hour. And humidity currently sits at 52%.
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0: Feel the love across the UAE. All day, all day. This is Love 107.1. We ensure good news in just 1 minute with insurancemarket.ae. 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
1: BBC News with Pete Ross. Iran says it's confident it can weather the latest economic sanctions announced by the United States. The measures target banks, businesses and countries trading with Iran and are meant to cut it off from the global economy. There's been no reaction yet from China, one of the main buyers of Iranian oil. It's previously said sanctions do not help. A British maritime safety organisation says an oil tanker has been attacked in the Strait of Hormuz. On Monday, Iran again warned that ships should not sail through the strait without its permission. Residents of the Kenskov community outside the Haitian capital have accused the police of abandoning them after another attack by an armed gang. Dozens were killed just minutes from the police station. The violence cast doubts on over Haiti's ability to stage elections in December. The US Supreme Court has sided with President Trump in lifting a court order that blocked his plan to restrict postal voting. Mr. Trump has long claimed mail ballots are insecure. The World Health Organization says the risk from the Ebola outbreak in the Democratic Republic of Congo remains very high. It has urged the authorities in Kinshasa to postpone mass gatherings. Fire crews in the US state of Nevada say they've brought under control about a quarter of the wildfire outside Reno. Officials, however, remain concerned that gusts of winds could drive the flames towards more homes. Unfavourable weather conditions are forecast for the next 2 days. The Australian Recording Industry Association says it's banning music primarily made by artificial intelligence from the country's official charts. It comes after a cover version of Madonna's Like a Prayer, which charted last month, was revealed to have used AI-generated vocals and drums. BBC News.
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0: Well, just gone 9 a.m. Happy Tuesday. Good morning. How you doing? My name is Eddie. I'll be with you all the way till 10. That's the end of this hour. I got a WhatsApp earlier. Katie saying we're caffeinated and feral. Feral in a good way, hopefully. I've got Black Eyed Peas up first and also your chance to win two movie premiere tickets in about 20 minutes. Stick around.
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0: That's Miley Cyrus and Mark Ronson with Nothing Breaks Like a Heart on Love 107.1. A bit of country for you. Is that country? Is that pop? I can't tell, really. How you doing? I'm Eddie, and I've got this for you on the way. Benson Boone. King of backflips. But before him, I've got Jason Derulo and Pitbull with this. They're making TikTok music now, is that what it is? But hey, it's got a good vibe to it. Before that though, first I've got the click with all the latest updates for you. Could I ask for
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0: Good morning, I'm Eddie, and starting with some local news, as Sharjah's ruler, Sheikh Sultan, has approved over 4,400 scholarships for Emirati students across 8 higher education institutions in the Emirate. The breakdown covers 3,463 bachelor's degrees, 722 master's degrees, and 249 doctoral programs. Children of Emirati women are also eligible. The announcement was made through the Sheikh Sultan's direct line program on Sharjah Radio. And in Dubai, with the new academic year kicking off, the RTA is stepping up its transport safety measures. A 30-day inspection campaign will cover school buses across Dubai, checking safety, permits, and operating procedures. Parents will also have access to school-specific services through Kareem, Uber, and Bolt, plus a ride-pooling option in Al Barsha via Yango. And students get 50% off RTA public transport with a student null card, metro, tram, and bus included. And last but not least, in a weird sports/tech news, a humanoid robot just ran the 100 meters faster than Usain Bolt. China's Tiangong Ultra completed the sprint in 9.39 seconds at the World Humanoid Robot Games in Beijing, beating Bolt's 9.58 second world record. A second robot, Honor's Lightning, crossed in 9.47 seconds, also faster than the human record. To put that in perspective, last year the same robot won the event in 21.50 seconds. The improvement in just 12 months is extraordinary. And that's your click.
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0: Yeah.
1: A deadly outbreak. A sealed building. No way out. Front Row Filmed Entertainment presents Colony from the director of Train to Busan. Love 107.1 has your chance to attend the exclusive UAE premiere at Roxy Cinemas, Dubai Hills Mall.

0: Benson Boone with Mr. Electric Blue on Love 107.1. Good morning, I'm Eddie. Hope you're having a great day, and I'm giving you the chance to win something really special. But before that, let me tell you what I'm talking about. This one's actually for the horror movie fans. Colony is landing in cinemas on August 27th. However, today I give you the chance to go and watch it tonight before anybody else. It's this new action horror thriller from Yung Sang-ho, the guy who made Train to Busan. If you love zombie movies, you know who I'm talking about. You've got Gianna Jun starring it, Koo Kyu Hwan, Ji Chang Wook, all these guys and ladies are over there. You've got a sealed high-rise, and a virus is just that's kind of mutating people into something else. And we're sending you and a plus one to the premiere tonight on Tuesday night, August 25th, down at Roxy Cinemas Dubai Hills Mall. All you have to do is simply WhatsApp me, Colony space your name to 0555-66-1071. Colony space your name to 0555-66-1071 and stand the chance to get a little message from us later on saying that you've won two tickets. Good luck.
1: A deadly outbreak. A sealed building. No way out. Front Row Filmed Entertainment presents Colony from the director of Train to Busan. Love 107.1 has your chance to attend the exclusive UAE premiere at Roxy Cinemas, Dubai Hills Mall.
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1: Good morning, I'm Eddie, and starting with cycling, as the third stage of the Vuelta a España was abandoned on Monday because of severe weather and a hailstorm in France. A severe hailstorm hit as the riders scaled the Col de Montluis with 15 kilometers remaining of the 174 kilometer ride from Grisson to Font-Romeu. Overall, race leader and favorite Tadej Pogacar was seen indicating to the main group to pull off the course, and soon afterwards, drenched riders took shelter in a nearby hotel. And in golf, Bryson DeChambeau says he's proud of what LIV Golf has achieved as the breakaway league faces questions about its future following the final event of the season in Indianapolis. The league, which launched in 2022 as an alternative to the PGA Tour, has faced an uncertain future since the Saudi Public Investment Fund withdrew its financial backing in April. And last but not least, Arsenal are in advanced talks with Saudi Arabian club Al Hilal over the sale of Gabriel Martinelli for at least £50 million. The Brazil international 25 is free to leave the club this summer, with manager Mikel Arteta making it clear the attacker is not in his plans. And that's your sports.
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8: Taking a look at the traffic across the Emirates, I'm Eddie, and it is very slow moving on E311 from Sharjah to Dubai. Actually, the traffic starts around Ajman, around the Umm Fanin area, passing by Sharjah Golf Club and Shooting Club. It starts there. Like, that is the epicenter of it. It starts getting slower and slower the more southbound you get. There's been reports of at least 2 to 3 accidents just around city center Al Zahia, one right before it, one right after, and one just by the Dubai Sharjah border. The traffic in Dubai does not go very far, actually, at the moment. It kind of just fizzles out and goes back to normal just around city center Mirdif. Also, what I have here is very slow moving traffic on E11 Al-Ittihad Street. The traffic starts around the Bushaghara and kind of goes all the way towards the Horolands East in Dubai. The moment you hit Horolands, after that, the traffic is back to normal speeds. Also, what I have here is a bit of congestion on E44 Al Khail Road as you're passing by Dubai Design District on Ras Al Khor Road. I apologize earlier, just in front of the Wildlife Sanctuary, a little bit further down by the Design District, and even later on, just as you get closer to Dubai Hills Mall. If there's anything I've missed out on, 7001 is the SMS. Get in touch only if it's absolutely safe to do so, and please drive safe.
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2: Nearly 6 million admissions in Korea. Number one for 4 consecutive weekends. And now, Colony arrives in the UAE. Front Row Filmed Entertainment presents the new action horror thriller from Yeon Sang-ho, director of the global phenomenon Train to Busan. A deadly outbreak, a sealed high-rise, and nowhere left to run. The building seals shut, and the people trapped inside must fight to survive as things get worse. Starring Jiana Jun and Koo Kyo-hwan. Colony, in cinemas August 27th. Powered by Love, 107.1.
0: As the mercury rises, keep an eye on the weather to stay cool.
3: Good morning, I'm Eddie. Today's going to be hazy and hot with highs of 43 degrees Celsius. And tonight will be clear and very warm with lows of 34 degrees Celsius. We'll experience wind gusts up to 9 kilometers per hour. And humidity currently sits at 52%.
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Sabrina Carpenter with Taste on Love 107.1. Good morning. I'm Eddie, and I'll be back again tomorrow from 6. Stick around. I've got Kanye with Stronger on the way. But here's Maroon 5 up first with Memories on Love 107.1. Here's

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1: A deadly outbreak. A sealed building. No way out. Front Row Filmed Entertainment presents Colony. From the director of Train to Busan, Love 107.1 has your chance to attend the exclusive UAE premiere at Roxy Cinemas, Dubai Hills Mall.

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3: BBC News with Pete Ross. Iran says it's confident it can weather the latest economic sanctions announced by the United States. The measures target banks, businesses and countries trading with Iran and are meant to cut it off from the global economy. There's been no reaction yet from China, one of the main buyers of Iranian oil. It's previously said sanctions do not help. A British maritime safety organisation says an oil tanker has been attacked in the Strait of Hormuz. On Monday, Iran again warned that ships should not sail through the strait without its permission. Residents of the Kenskov community outside the Haitian capital have accused the police of abandoning them after another attack by an armed gang. Dozens were killed just minutes from the police station. The violence cast doubts on over Haiti's ability to stage elections in December. The US Supreme Court has sided with President Trump in lifting a court order that blocked his plan to restrict postal voting. Mr. Trump has long claimed mail ballots are insecure. The World Health Organization says the risk from the Ebola outbreak in the Democratic Republic of Congo remains very high. It has urged the authorities in Kinshasa to postpone mass gatherings. Fire crews in the US state of Nevada say they've brought under control about a quarter of the wildfire outside Reno. Officials, however, remain concerned that gusts of winds could drive the flames towards more homes. Unfavourable weather conditions are forecast for the next 2 days. The Australian Recording Industry Association says it's banning music primarily made by artificial intelligence from the country's official charts. It comes after a cover version of Madonna's Like a Prayer, which charted last month, was revealed to have used AI-generated vocals and drums. BBC News.
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0: nearly 6 million admissions in Korea. Number one for four consecutive weekends. And now, Colony arrives in the UAE. Front Row Filmed Entertainment presents the new action horror thriller from Yeon Sang-ho, director of the global phenomenon Train to Busan. A deadly outbreak, a sealed high-rise, and nowhere left to run. The building seals shut, and the people trapped inside must fight to survive as things get worse. Starring Gianna Jun and Koo Kyo-hwan. Colony, in cinemas August 27th. 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
1: BBC News with Pete Ross. Iran says it's confident it can weather the latest economic sanctions announced by the United States. The measures target banks, businesses and countries trading with Iran and are meant to cut it off from the global economy. There's been no reaction yet from China, one of the main buyers of Iranian oil. It's previously said sanctions do not help. A British maritime safety organisation says an oil tanker has been attacked in the Strait of Hormuz. On Monday, Iran again warned that ships should not sail through the strait without its permission. Residents of the Kenskov community outside the Haitian capital have accused the police of abandoning them after another attack by an armed gang. Dozens were killed just minutes from the police station. The violence cast doubts on over Haiti's ability to stage elections in December. The US Supreme Court has sided with President Trump in lifting a court order that blocked his plan to restrict postal voting. Mr. Trump has long claimed mail ballots are insecure. The World Health Organization says the risk from the Ebola outbreak in the Democratic Republic of Congo remains very high. It has urged the authorities in Kinshasa to postpone mass gatherings. Fire crews in the US state of Nevada say they've brought under control about a quarter of the wildfire outside Reno. Officials, however, remain concerned that gusts of winds could drive the flames towards more homes. Unfavourable weather conditions are forecast for the next 2 days. The Australian Recording Industry Association says it's banning music primarily made by artificial intelligence from the country's official charts. It comes after a cover version of Madonna's Like a Prayer, which charted last month, was revealed to have used AI-generated vocals and drums. BBC News.
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2: BBC News with Pete Ross. Iran says it's confident it can weather the latest economic sanctions announced by the United States. The measures target banks, businesses and countries trading with Iran and are meant to cut it off from the global economy. There's been no reaction yet from China, one of the main buyers of Iranian oil. It's previously said sanctions do not help. A British maritime safety organisation says an oil tanker has been attacked in the Strait of Hormuz. On Monday, Iran again warned that ships should not sail through the strait without its permission. Residents of the Kenskov community outside the Haitian capital have accused the police of abandoning them after another attack by an armed gang. Dozens were killed just minutes from the police station. The violence cast doubts on over Haiti's ability to stage elections in December. The US Supreme Court has sided with President Trump in lifting a court order that blocked his plan to restrict postal voting. Mr. Trump has long claimed mail ballots are insecure. The World Health Organization says the risk from the Ebola outbreak in the Democratic Republic of Congo remains very high. It has urged the authorities in Kinshasa to postpone mass gatherings. Fire crews in the US state of Nevada say they've brought under control about a quarter of the wildfire outside Reno. Officials, however, remain concerned that gusts of winds could drive the flames towards more homes. Unfavourable weather conditions are forecast for the next 2 days. The Australian Recording Industry Association says it's banning music primarily made by artificial intelligence from the country's official charts. It comes after a cover version of Madonna's Like a Prayer, which charted last month, was revealed to have used AI-generated vocals and drums. BBC News.
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1: Dougie, you told me he been on some positive, yeah, yeah. Lately, I just wanna show up and body some, yeah, yeah. Always been a little mathematician. Lately, this cash I'm getting got me losing count of these bags. I've been moving too fast. Hard times don't last. Remember when cops are rats talking out my, boy, you ain't.

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4: BBC News with Pete Ross. Iran says it's confident it can weather the latest economic sanctions announced by the United States. The measures target banks, businesses and countries trading with Iran and are meant to cut it off from the global economy. There's been no reaction yet from China, one of the main buyers of Iranian oil. It's previously said sanctions do not help. A British maritime safety organisation says an oil tanker has been attacked in the Strait of Hormuz. On Monday, Iran again warned that ships should not sail through the strait without its permission. Residents of the Kenskov community outside the Haitian capital have accused the police of abandoning them after another attack by an armed gang. Dozens were killed just minutes from the police station. The violence cast doubts on over Haiti's ability to stage elections in December. The US Supreme Court has sided with President Trump in lifting a court order that blocked his plan to restrict postal voting. Mr. Trump has long claimed mail ballots are insecure. The World Health Organization says the risk from the Ebola outbreak in the Democratic Republic of Congo remains very high. It has urged the authorities in Kinshasa to postpone mass gatherings. Fire crews in the US state of Nevada say they've brought under control about a quarter of the wildfire outside Reno. Officials, however, remain concerned that gusts of winds could drive the flames towards more homes. Unfavourable weather conditions are forecast for the next 2 days. The Australian Recording Industry Association says it's banning music primarily made by artificial intelligence from the country's official charts. It comes after a cover version of Madonna's Like a Prayer, which charted last month, was revealed to have used AI-generated vocals and drums. BBC News.
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2: BBC News with Pete Ross. Iran says it's confident it can weather the latest economic sanctions announced by the United States. The measures target banks, businesses and countries trading with Iran and are meant to cut it off from the global economy. There's been no reaction yet from China, one of the main buyers of Iranian oil. It's previously said sanctions do not help. A British maritime safety organisation says an oil tanker has been attacked in the Strait of Hormuz. On Monday, Iran again warned that ships should not sail through the strait without its permission. Residents of the Kenskov community outside the Haitian capital have accused the police of abandoning them after another attack by an armed gang. Dozens were killed just minutes from the police station. The violence cast doubts on over Haiti's ability to stage elections in December. The US Supreme Court has sided with President Trump in lifting a court order that blocked his plan to restrict postal voting. Mr. Trump has long claimed mail ballots are insecure. The World Health Organization says the risk from the Ebola outbreak in the Democratic Republic of Congo remains very high. It has urged the authorities in Kinshasa to postpone mass gatherings. Fire crews in the US state of Nevada say they've brought under control about a quarter of the wildfire outside Reno. Officials, however, remain concerned that gusts of winds could drive the flames towards more homes. Unfavourable weather conditions are forecast for the next 2 days. The Australian Recording Industry Association says it's banning music primarily made by artificial intelligence from the country's official charts. It comes after a cover version of Madonna's Like a Prayer, which charted last month, was revealed to have used AI-generated vocals and drums. BBC News.
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0: Yeah, yes it is.
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0: Well, baby, I went down and got it for you.
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2: It's Mr. 305 checking in for the remix. 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Que hola, gata, que hola, omega. And this is how we gonna do it. Dale!

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4: BBC News with Pete Ross. Iran says it's confident it can weather the latest economic sanctions announced by the United States. The measures target banks, businesses and countries trading with Iran and are meant to cut it off from the global economy. There's been no reaction yet from China, one of the main buyers of Iranian oil. It's previously said sanctions do not help. A British maritime safety organisation says an oil tanker has been attacked in the Strait of Hormuz. On Monday, Iran again warned that ships should not sail through the strait without its permission. Residents of the Kenskov community outside the Haitian capital have accused the police of abandoning them after another attack by an armed gang. Dozens were killed just minutes from the police station. The violence cast doubts on over Haiti's ability to stage elections in December. The US Supreme Court has sided with President Trump in lifting a court order that blocked his plan to restrict postal voting. Mr. Trump has long claimed mail ballots are insecure. The World Health Organization says the risk from the Ebola outbreak in the Democratic Republic of Congo remains very high. It has urged the authorities in Kinshasa to postpone mass gatherings. Fire crews in the US state of Nevada say they've brought under control about a quarter of the wildfire outside Reno. Officials, however, remain concerned that gusts of winds could drive the flames towards more homes. Unfavourable weather conditions are forecast for the next 2 days. The Australian Recording Industry Association says it's banning music primarily made by artificial intelligence from the country's official charts. It comes after a cover version of Madonna's Like a Prayer, which charted last month, was revealed to have used AI-generated vocals and drums. BBC News.
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0: Nearly 6 million admissions in Korea. Number one for four consecutive weekends. And now, Colony arrives in the UAE. Front Row Filmed Entertainment presents the new action horror thriller from Yeon Sang-ho, director of the global phenomenon Train to Busan. A deadly outbreak, a sealed high-rise, and nowhere left to run. The building seals shut, and the people trapped inside must fight to survive as things get worse. Starring Jiana Jun and Koo Kyo-hwan. Colony, in cinemas August 27th. Powered by Love, 107.1.
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4: BBC News with Pete Ross. Iran says it's confident it can weather the latest economic sanctions announced by the United States. The measures target banks, businesses and countries trading with Iran and are meant to cut it off from the global economy. There's been no reaction yet from China, one of the main buyers of Iranian oil. It's previously said sanctions do not help. A British maritime safety organisation says an oil tanker has been attacked in the Strait of Hormuz. On Monday, Iran again warned that ships should not sail through the strait without its permission. Residents of the Kenskov community outside the Haitian capital have accused the police of abandoning them after another attack by an armed gang. Dozens were killed just minutes from the police station. The violence cast doubts on over Haiti's ability to stage elections in December. The US Supreme Court has sided with President Trump in lifting a court order that blocked his plan to restrict postal voting. Mr. Trump has long claimed mail ballots are insecure. The World Health Organization says the risk from the Ebola outbreak in the Democratic Republic of Congo remains very high. It has urged the authorities in Kinshasa to postpone mass gatherings. Fire crews in the US state of Nevada say they've brought under control about a quarter of the wildfire outside Reno. Officials, however, remain concerned that gusts of winds could drive the flames towards more homes. Unfavourable weather conditions are forecast for the next 2 days. The Australian Recording Industry Association says it's banning music primarily made by artificial intelligence from the country's official charts. It comes after a cover version of Madonna's Like a Prayer, which charted last month, was revealed to have used AI-generated vocals and drums. BBC News.
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2: BBC News with Emily Thomas. The UN and the Red Cross are warning that the world is dangerously close to fully autonomous weapons killing humans. A joint statement appeals for urgent international regulation at a time when drone warfare is becoming ever more sophisticated. There's currently no treaty governing the use of so-called killer robots. China says it opposes illegal unilateral sanctions after the US warned that countries that continue to deal with Iran would face consequences. Beijing said economic warfare and maximum pressure tactics only fueled further conflict. A refugee charity's warning that this season's extra severe El Niño weather phenomenon could result in massive flooding in East Africa, displacing up to 3 million people. Sweden's military has asked the government to expropriate a property near a strategic naval base owned by a Russian oligarch. The military says the location within Stockholm's archipelago has unique conditions for strengthening the base's defence against drones from both sea and air. The Kremlin has refused to comment on tracking data showing a US military transport plane has landed at Moscow's Vnukovo airport. There's speculation in Russian media that the plane may have brought President Trump's envoys for talks on the Ukraine war. Parliament in Nepal has ruled that the Prime Minister may wear his signature dark sunglasses in the chamber, despite earlier advice from the Speaker that they would be out of place. Birendra Shah is rarely seen in public without the trademark rectangular shades. And that's the latest world news from the BBC.
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0: Nearly 6 million admissions in Korea. Number one for four consecutive weekends. And now, Colony arrives in the UAE. Front Row Filmed Entertainment presents the new action horror thriller from Yeon Sang-ho, director of the global phenomenon Train to Busan. A deadly outbreak, a sealed high-rise, and nowhere left to run. The building seals shut, and the people trapped inside must fight to survive as things get worse. Starring Jiana Jun and Koo Kyo-hwan. Colony, in cinemas August 27th. Powered by Love, 107.1.
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4: BBC News with Emily Thomas. The UN and the Red Cross are warning that the world is dangerously close to fully autonomous weapons killing humans. A joint statement appeals for urgent international regulation at a time when drone warfare is becoming ever more sophisticated. There's currently no treaty governing the use of so-called killer robots. China says it opposes illegal unilateral sanctions after the US warned that countries that continue to deal with Iran would face consequences. Beijing said economic warfare and maximum pressure tactics only fueled further conflict. A refugee charity is warning that this season's extra severe El Niño weather phenomenon could result in massive flooding in East Africa, displacing up to 3 million people. Sweden's military has asked the government to expropriate a property near a strategic naval base owned by a Russian oligarch. The military says the location within Stockholm's archipelago has unique conditions for strengthening the base's defence against drones from both sea and air. The Kremlin has refused to comment on tracking data showing a US military transport plane has landed at Moscow's Vnukovo airport. There's speculation in Russian media that the plane may have brought President Trump's envoys for talks on the Ukraine war. Parliament in Nepal has ruled that the Prime Minister may wear his signature dark sunglasses in the chamber, despite earlier advice from the Speaker that they would be out of place. Birendra Shah is rarely seen in public without the trademark rectangular shades. And that's the latest world news from the BBC.
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1: Yeah. You know what? I like the players. No diggity, no doubt. Play on, play it. 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

0: like it. 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Black Street Productions. We out, ride. We out, we out.
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1: BBC News with Emily Thomas. The UN and the Red Cross are warning that the world is dangerously close to fully autonomous weapons killing humans. A joint statement appeals for urgent international regulation at a time when drone warfare is becoming ever more sophisticated. There's currently no treaty governing the use of so-called killer robots. China says it opposes illegal unilateral sanctions after the US warned that countries that continue to deal with Iran would face consequences. Beijing said economic warfare and maximum pressure tactics only fueled further conflict. A refugee charity is warning that this season's extra severe El Niño weather phenomenon could result in massive flooding in East Africa, displacing up to 3 million people. Sweden's military has asked the government to expropriate a property near a strategic naval base owned by a Russian oligarch. The military says the location within Stockholm's archipelago has unique conditions for strengthening the base's defence against drones from both sea and air. The Kremlin has refused to comment on tracking data showing a US military transport plane has landed at Moscow's Vnukovo airport. There's speculation in Russian media that the plane may have brought President Trump's envoys for talks on the Ukraine war. Parliament in Nepal has ruled that the Prime Minister may wear his signature dark sunglasses in the chamber, despite earlier advice from the Speaker that they would be out of place. Birendra Shah is rarely seen in public without the trademark rectangular shades. And that's the latest world news from the BBC.
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0: and nowhere left to run. The building seals shut, and the people trapped inside must fight to survive as things get worse. Starring Jiana Jun and Koo Kyo Hwan. 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
2: We

Nearly 6 million admissions in Korea. Number one for 4 consecutive weekends. And now, Colony arrives in the UAE. Front Row Filmed Entertainment presents the new action horror thriller from Yeon Sang-ho, director of the global phenomenon Train to Busan. A deadly outbreak, a sealed high-rise.

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